Yeah, lovely three there. The Miracles and the Willie Hutch tune, Can't Get Ready for Losing You. In the middle, Minnie Riperton, what a voice she had. The Edge of a Dream, and we start that off with Shalimar and Good Feelings. Coming up to 9:30 on a Friday night, Soul Power Radio. Keep it locked in all weekend. Steiner will take you with 4 hours of joy tomorrow morning from 8 through to 12, and then a whole host of DJs. Especially the Sunday crowd as well, with some very soulful things Sunday afternoon, starting off with Mr. Steve O'Mahony at 10, and Sean Evans at 12, Mr. Ray New as well. Keep it locked in. If you like this sort of stuff, they definitely will be playing all of those tunes throughout the weekend. Right, something that's came out fairly new, sold out straight away, Constantine Weir, he of Galliano fame, bought out an LP this week, 300 copies, and I managed to bag one. This is Father.

Yeah, fine three there. Constantine Weir, he of Galliano fame, and a brand new release, brand new album just come out. And yeah, it's a really, really strong album, very much in the sort of Terry Callier, Richie Havens style mode, Gil Scott-Heron, that sort of folk jazz soul type thing. And the tune was called Father. In the middle, as Steiner said, probably one of the greatest Earth, Wind & Fire albums and tunes. That was Earth, Wind & Fire and I'd Rather Have You. And then in the background, my dear sister-in-law departed, unfortunately, this week after a long illness. So she always used to like Roy Ayres. So Rona Coles, that's for you. Get on up, get on down. Rest in peace, my dear. This is Jackie Williams.

Yeah, beautiful stuff. Little Dooley in the background, It's Got to Be Now or Never. The Chi Lights, You Don't Have to Go, and Jackie Williams, The Whole Damn World's Gone Crazy. Okay, little bit of Cotswold news. We had a room come available from the hotel this week, and it went straight away. So all full steam ahead for 2 weeks' time. This night we'll be in the Soul Room, or I will be, and enjoy myself along with 350 other people. So, yeah, if you want any news, there are day tickets available. And if you're local, please get in touch. If you want to go, talk to me. Okay, this is Donny Hathaway.

Yeah, such a tune. Donny Hathaway, or the late Donny Hathaway. Beautiful, beautiful stuff on Atlantic. Okay, last one for me tonight. Hope you have a great weekend, whatever you're doing, whether you're going out discoing, partying, dancing, northern souling, whatever you're doing. Or maybe just staying in and having a good time. Enjoy yourselves. Keep happy. Keep friendly. And just enjoy yourselves. I'll see you next week. This is Mr. Jeff Perry. Thanks for your ears.

0: 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This is Rashid Ali, the voice of 1968 Love Power. 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
0: 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Hey, Paul, what's in the box, man?
2: Well, if you'd have been paying attention, which I'm sure you were, to Instagram and to Facebook, I posted a little while ago, just about 10 minutes ago, as it goes, 10 minutes ago, that, album tracking. This week it is all albums, all album tracks. We've got two from two comps. We've got the rhythm section around about 7 p.m. and we got a lot of waffle in between. Thank you very much for joining me. Paul Diamond, Paul Selection Box, Soul Power Radio. Let's go, shall we? Kicking off with a monster.

Fab way to start the show, if you ask me, but then you're not. So, hey, Fred Parris and the Sounds of Cause, and Let Me Be the Last One from a self-titled album. Absolutely superb. Great start.

Nice little Wii issue from a couple of years ago. Think of the Children and Bright City Lights. Are albums still available if you ain't got it in your collection? I should imagine somewhere. Somewhere like Juno, one of those type of places. Or your friendly local DJ who might be getting rid of a copy. You never know. Have a look. Continuing with the ladies.

0: What's On Your Mind, and the track was Since I Fell For You, and before that was this week's A Deliberate Mistake. It's just because you read what's in front of you, don't you? What's it? Yeah. Anyway, Satisfaction Unlimited it was. And those who know. Anyway, Bright City Lights. It's Paul Selection Box. It's Soul Power Radio. Wherever you are in the world, thank you for choosing Soul Power. And thank you for choosing my little show. And thank you for following me on Hear This At. Numbers are going up nicely. It's it's a surprise to no one more than myself, let me tell you. Anyway, shall we carry on?
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Cotillion Records, way back in 1977, simply entitled Luther Vandross, obviously, and a track entitled Follow My Love. Absolutely wonderful. Right, check this out.

So, let's see if we can get this. Let's see if we can get this bit right, Paul. Come on, get a grip. You've had a bit. I have had a bit. I've had a dreadful week. But it's no excuse. Luther Vandross, This Close to Love. That's the album title. The one that I just played there, Fifth Dimension, from their album Soul and Inspiration. And it was Somebody Warm Like Me with Billy Davis Jr. on the lead vocal. Next up is a man who is going to be... He's the reason why I'm not going to be playing live next Thursday. Because next Thursday I'll be joining a few others, quite a few others, underground in Holborn, listening to Cornell, seeing Cornell again. I mean, he makes it an annual visit over to the UK, does a fabulous show, absolutely superb. If you've been, then you know I'm not giving you a load of old nonsense. So yeah, a track from Cornell. Nice.

Super soulful niceness again on a Thursday evening. Absolutely superb. Stevie O joins us in the chat room along with Martin. Martin, he's got a busy, busy time ahead. It is just about to kick off. If you look after lambs, then you'll know exactly what I'm on about. So Stevie O's in here. Looks like he's packing stuff into a box or a bag, or he's on his way out somewhere. Anyway, this next track is the one that advertised the show on Instagram and Facebook. So if you know, then you know.

So, yeah, nice. And, yeah, I'll agree. I'll agree with the boys in the chat room. There's only two of them, and me. So that's the three of us. So, yeah, it's a unanimous decision. Big, said Stevie, and a great tune, said Martin. To both of you guys, thank you for popping in the chat room. Yeah, nice. If you want to join them, come along. All the W's, soulpower-radio.com. Find the chat room. In you go. It's in the app. It's everywhere. It's anywhere. Anyway, two from two. Two tracks, two albums. Tell you what they are after. For the dancers? Yeah, let's have some.

super soulful northern niceness on a Thursday night. Nice little break, isn't it? Jerry Jackson, that was the one that's that slowed it down, that slowed it down a little bit. Hey, put the brakes on, crying out loud. Who would be a northern DJ? Blimey, 100 mile an hour. Anyway. So yeah, Jerry Jackson, It's Rough Out There. Before that was Eula Cooper, Let Our Love Grow Higher. Frankie Beverly and the Butlers, Because of My Heart was before that one, and Milton Wright. You could tell if you listened. Milton Wright and Tara Shermer, Strings, I Belong to You. Two comps, two from each. Talk with the Grapevine. That was the Frankie Beverly. Yep, no, it wasn't. Talk with the Grapevine was Milton Wright. I'm having a nightmare. Milton Wright, Frankie Beverly from Here Comes the Night Owl. Eula Cooper, Talk with the Grapevine. And guess what? Jerry Jackson, It's Rough Out There from... Here Comes the Night Owl. So like I said, two comps, nice to have in your collection if you like that type of thing. If you don't, you don't. Simple as that. Just tipped into hour two, which, you know what that means. Time for some of this.

to the very last drop. U-Roy tied his high. Before that was Gregory Isaacs and Lonely Soldier. Delroy Wilson sharing the night together. Fabulous tune. Itana with Damien Junior, Gong Marley, and Turn Up Your Sound. And before that was Jesse Royal, Natty Dread. And we kicked it off with the Emmetarians and reggae music. So if that's your flavour, what I am going to do is pull together another rhythm extract for next week. So next week's 6 till 8 will be 2 hours solid of rhythms that I've played before on the shows, just extracted and put together for a 2 hour show. Anyway, it kind of works. And if you want to know what it's all about, go to my page on Hear This At. Check out. Have a look. There's a few in there. And yeah, next week. That's what it's going to be. Anyway, if you wondered where it come from, and I know you didn't because you knew, is this. What you want about a diamond? This.

So there you go. So, sorry about that. There you go. From the album 3+3 from 73. Too many threes. The Isley Brothers, of course. And yeah, if you were there. Picked up a few years ago now by the Wham Brothers. And they did it, yeah, in fairness, made a good fist of it. And it was, yeah, it was what it was. And it brought to the masses more of the Brothers, obviously. Stop waffling, Paul. Push the right button, Paul.

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I Can't Let You Go was the title for it. So from one monster producer to another, simple.

0: There you go, and then Disco Loveliness. Van McCoy Styley and the Soul. Yeah, Van McCoy and the Soul City Symphony. And Hey Girl. Oh, God. Yes, Hey Girl. It's all right, it's only 20 minutes left. And we're going to go on a jazzy tip up till 8 o'clock, shall we? Why not?
1: All right, okay, all right, fellas. One more time, fellas.

So rather hurriedly, mind the gap. That was the Young Hulk Trio and Four Tops. Yeah, my whole world ended. Right, a couple more, probably, because you know what's coming. Well, you don't know what's coming next, but I do.

Wonderful, wonderful stuff. Bob James recorded live at the Bottom Line in 1979 from the album Around the Town, Westchester Lady, of course. Brings us up to the last track, Fall Shizzle. This is the Crusaders. I'm going to play out with this. So thank you very much for being there. Thank you for listening. I do hope you enjoyed it. And I'll see you again. Want to see you again. Like I said, next week will be a recording. So see you soon. Look after yourselves. Ta-da.

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9: Good morning,
10: Mr. Almighty! How's your head?
11: Here he is, ladies and gentlemen, the man we've all been waiting for, the wonderful artist. Ladies and gentlemen, he's here.
12: Morning, all. How's your head?

Oh, Soul Power Radio, it is that Sunday morning feeling. My name is Steve O'Marney. You are most, most welcome. How are you? How is your head? I had a gig last night, a private gig in my local pub. Quite an interesting one, about 80 people. God, I've been falling out of love with gigging over the last few months, possibly even years. And it sort of rekindled my my desire. I'm sure it won't last long.

I've almost got myself sorted. Alright, what have you had? You've got Leroy Hudson below us all because of you. Before that we had Tower of Power by your side. By the way, why aren't Tower of Power like a supergroup, like Earth, Wind and Fire or something like that? Their output has been exceptional over the years. If you asked Joe Bloggs in the street, you wouldn't have a clue who they were. So good. Before that, we had Dorothy Moore on Blast from the Past with Mr. Blue. Esther Phillips and Brother Brother. And we got going with a wonderful little yacht rocky folky album that I picked up this week. Will and James Ragar. The track I played was Don't I Wish to Be Free. You'll certainly hear another one of that from today and certainly over the next few weeks. It's like a 10-track double album. Played on 45, which is annoying. But what you gonna do about it? But do have a chat room if you fancy at soulpower-radio.com. Good morning.

I'll say that again. Gary Barks, here you go. Gotta keep going. Soul Power Radio, it is at Sunday morning. Sean Evans coming up at 12. Not sure what's happening at 2 at the moment. It looks very strange. Ray New from 4, Andrew Neil at 6. I was going to say Mark Whiffin at 8 o'clock then. That's not happened in a very, very long time.

Oh, released via Kent Records, I think earlier on this year. It is the Devons, D-E-V-O-N-N-E-S, if that is your type of thing.

Oh, I found myself in a record shop in Reading early on this week, and they was having their 50% sale. I didn't know that, but so I picked that up. Was £25, paid £12.50 for it. Yes, from the album This Love Is Real. That is, of course, Jackie Wilson and Didn't I. Good morning to Marine Boy, who's just joined us in the chat room. You can have this one, mate. I know how you like a bit of a cover. And I know how you like Original Gravity as a records.

0: 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Good morning, Julie. Keep from crying. Hello, Susan.
1: Hello, Peter.
0: Jay Blue is, and I can't keep from crying sometimes.